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You're moving with the speed of the Holy Ghost. 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

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You're moving with the speed of the Holy Ghost. 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

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He's here with us. He wants to hear your voice. 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I glorify Emmanuel.

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1: I'm going to stand up and cry for my wrong. Tribal laws are the problem. You hear? 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

0: the fifth and the second, no, at the ballot 2024, will be doing interest and say, or the court, your constituency elections be an on the FAFO. And so, that same period, now, so now, not yet, the AA submission. No, correct, no, and a year, Saturday, a burn a year, not done a burn a year, and Adams, not a Nipa, come up with 32, and about a ticket. Air form, sir, or more perfect, more elections or air constituency. A year constituency chairman in any family and son on a mumba the fire. With your moving the mouth, any pen of first wife and see any family and son. Second wife and so a year, Nippon Vinuna, constituency secretary, any family and son. Deputy secretary, so a Nippon nine, and a treasurer, any family and son. And a organizer and see Nippon nine. Human organizer, Nippon nine. And a year youth organizer Nippon Yunu, Nasara organizer and see Nippon Yunu, and a communication a Nippon Yunu. Now, Adam, a year, Mamemubo, a year Omoa, Omujina, these positions, you know, a year, Chama, you were I, a fellow, Chama, you were for two, a year, Wabefa from Sobeko Chama, a year, you were a year, Abu Alhaji Papia, and also Abefa from Sobeko Chama. And now, you are Henry Yao Afu, Abodona Fenno, a Chama Hinto, the incumbent Chama, and also Abefa Forms, Officer Oko Constituency Chama. The call a first wife for now, you are a incumbent or Cortesodada, and you are Simon Beck, Abefa Forms, or sign Akubium as a
1: first wife for now. And you are incumbent
0: at Abodona Fenno Chama, and also Abefa Forms or call first wife, and you are a Jay Clement. So, Uber Kai Clementa, the former PM, and also ARBA or co first vice. And now, a second vice, and also you were Asante Richard, also a co for second vice. And now you were upon Simon, so a co for second vice. Number four, a year secretary. Secretary, no, you were Samuel Obi, a co for secretary. And now, only a year the incumbent secretary. And now, you are either a Saribidia or not a year, no, currently, or a deputy secretary, or also a co-for, a year secretary. And now, you are a Tadia Japon, a former constituency communication officer, or also a co-for secretary. And now, a year, you are the friend of Michael Kwakubani, or also co-for deputy secretary. The deputy secretary position, no, you are Michael Kwakubani, and a year upon Yabua Clement, I don't know now, friend Kubaji. And you were Wadi Goffred, and a year you were Kachi Ata Hayford, the one after an ET, and so a call for deputy. And a year, Seneca, we constituency treasurer, and also you were Kachi.

0: a treasurer on the year the incumbent. And I you a seat you ma Samuel. I don't know now friend Mugabe on also your idea or call for treasure. And me call for constituency organizer and also you are a friend of Chairman Pius, a former deputy constituency organizer. Hey, I don't also a call for a organizer position. And you are a senator chief, a the acting organizer and the incumbent youth organizer of our constituency and also a call for organizer. You are Eric Yabua, and also a assemblyman a York in a people number two. Okay, and also a call for a organizer. And you are Petty Hilford, the current deputy constituency organizer, and so you are also call for organizer. Number call women organizer, and also women organizer, the incumbent women organizer, Mame Agnes Asantova, Adodona Freno, Awea, and Mame Vivian Amwako, incumbent deputy women organizer, and Mame Chilema Mary, and Gertrude Bene, and I bene get to the other one, friend on Ama, also a couple of women organizer. Mama called a youth organizer position, no say I a war, you are Alex Ajiman Bedu, or Biliwa, say Biliwa. And now you are Obin Simon, Obin Mensa Simon, so a assemblyman, or a Bediha. Mama called a Nasara organizer, and so you are Hadra Amadu, good one, friend of Warabeba. And I hear you right, Chepak Boniface, more and I echo you are rather than a year incumbent. Namako, the last a year position, no a year communications, and also no. Nipa or better being kind of far from an answer or more call that position. No, you are Abdul Jabba Uma, good one after no say Uma. Aha, and you are MP Hagan, or year incumbent communication officer. The other not a position I hold on a sign for Mabu Mudi and on Mababa a position, sir, or no Mababa from sir, or more call for constituency elections. No, now information can tell what on the Adams. Now, may I go on a year and that amendment that 27th of this month. There were a year drobu could be asked. This trip, I don't know what chicken is.
1: Enti na chese weya na enipa ebe peke form so na wabubo umudi ewo honu mono. 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
0: No kreni se ye mboye umode se ye be vetu umunyi na dako. Enam. And we are yes, Baba, the Baba, and due process, so we be BR or qualified, and maybe we did or more my pick forms in a more than qualified, sir, or more a better positions, or more about a fire.
1: Vero wala kura, ya dube sinu watu mayu unyumana ukwe bibi uwa ubeka sibi ya ja wamo ebano, niyama bie ibi hiyase ya ribaba, ibi duwe wino na mamfa maumi nimi we finisa animan se, anyibiano wamo bano wamo de supporters ebe baho anase mrani makwa nse, udini pwe bibi babe chiap na sena esitie oho
0: mpacho, sebiwe ye kaya no, contestants noni ya sefa wamo mra veterans. We and Kofa supporters via new TBB Maho Ebata, the Mona Lipa E. Mujinku, Honom Ronase, Bema Dia Bahonia, the Abbe, Yen Penesa, because as Princess Nina Shark, I am peaceful, the Baba Pink this time, the Empesa, even yes, I am peaceful for Pink. Election did also not a backwards and suffer pepper. The putting a yes in peace. They invited a year the Ghana Police Service, a year Ghana South Municipal. They are invited almost a Omumrana, Omumra Boba, and you know, oh, bah, oh, dear, Unquabit Maba, Unquab.

0: because any other Ubia any thing they choose, and now Ubia say nipa ba kubi pele kubi ya, but some of the people supported the new Ubia, and now they it's not proud. And I say. And now they have been a process. No, and moreover, all banks who are documents, I support to form now filing in an amestre, the Odebeba, the original copies, the new honorman to the secretary, and all bar, and also the certificate, Eba, Ebiqua, Adu, CV, Kamu, Krana, Napia, Chef, Chamber, and the same thing, Ebia, Obitma, Adida, CV, and I say, Opertica, Voters ID, documents are a support to form Nina. Oba, the original copies number, Naya Shek, near who said the BIA Kama. In the other snap, we end up with a catcher a year or more, or mobile PK forms on the back a year, that's a Naya Doma, a damn minute.
1: Now, election day, no need location number, and I say after we end up and no big Nambi Bisa say election day, no, any location abba, and I say after vetting on a no subeba.
0: After vetting, no. Ena ye beye ballot ni ye unse we beda ha na if free of onsoa the election menu no ye nya it no ye be confirm ye nya me aduma elections no ye beto no eye japekum na na a true konkontia social center for this time around inti na ibret ni via ya be ballot no na fi na beat no so ya confirm the attendance beat no between 11th of July and then 12th of July intin ya bi am fanyu to be chusu sanda no mu 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
1: 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say sa na mo be yan but we need yan yesa
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0: That's
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0: that. Yeah, that's a ballot and I say, and when you vote, so more churches say, that's a new year, you tell my bear ballot, not Adana. 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
1: 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Dear Naba ne first year must have a 3.49. 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We go now no now say Oba, Untum, Oba Utum, ye council, Ampa. 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
1: 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Ehu sika omode be man man dia akwaji nyina $55 million. And is $55 million no o weki 5 o weki 11% e wo ho. Sa 11% do be weki no. O gi mu 7% fisika sika o gi anza. 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

0: And you know me, God is God Enterprise. Never for you. Now, of fair fetch, send you a young good don't fetch you. A young passia cassa, dear Nibuo for, Nanny Buo for. God is God Enterprise. And I'm my own difference, you know. 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Minima Matunina. Me Pinu and Metofi, God is God Enterprise. Me Fast Kids Television, me TV, me Ayo, me computer, standing fan, TV stand, center table, material wardrobe, dressing mirror, a fake tree, you know, a tabletop, and I say, a deep freezer. The size and then the brand new nano and what God is God Enterprise. So say a rubber, so open air conditioner at your bow hall and I say a bedroom and our office baby. Turning in a free God is God Enterprise. Me stabilize day and what I'm told at check me room perfectly. The curtains, the carpets, me woofers, amplifiers. Just say a dinner here, more when your office chairs, office table, yeah, the camera, fefefe. Well, we say, no, so rama for them one center table, no, a woocha, a need. DCTV national and I see a camera. Afei, your bed light to hold. God is God Enterprise, dear. Or no, any day, a brochure, and then crime. I do German sign in the bottom. So, open shoe stand, war clock, war mount, DSTV, and afei, multi TV decoders. They say, God is God, and your promotion. And it's in your manner. Yeah, this is say, who? Nancy, Nami Pefiji at all. Me share that for a crew. Maybe say, Bizan the prices, you know. Now, me chat, you say, me bad God is God, or maybe sign the price. Oh, yeah, them feeling, you know, as sweet. Afei fan, electrical iron, washing machines, dryers. Ah, salute for money. Juma, and your money dear, because I'm a boss who are the change. She say God is God, at your free, baby. Or no, God is God. Any commercial bank owns it will be, and it's a finer equipment. She no, our trouble, Jawa, Nana P Enterprise in Chemo, any infant, and a boss here, shake a fast food, wah, any a war, and I say, Anes, Casipa, Ewo, Japekrum, Wabra, what else to Mola Bank, now we'll call Japekrum, no, when Sanifa, any place, I saw down the DNA share, and Yama, over question way, Biniwa, Brian Branch, yeah, Ewo Japekrum, Benyan in Yabi Ewo, and your promotion, guys, so we are cooking right. And I say, oh, beer over so customers. And number God is God Enterprise. Say, Japan Chrome DNO. The other place we are so the DNO. And I say, the one and happy enterprise in Jewano. Maybe beer in the Kubian, cooking rider, oh, actually. And it's a month for a more chichiri bench. So, we are order. And I say, we are 0543-640-939. God is God Enterprise. Any man, any papa, Nancy, any
1: other, any other, any other, any other, any other, any other, any other, any other, any other, any other, any Oma hene, ane nananuma, wongwa mpwesu Japekrum Traditional Council. 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I hope anyone bet me a casa. Sa at Naye, a office in Kuan, and an anonymous chase. Or this year, we are all pass as a free. I am pursuit the Pekrom and Uncle Nasasiso. 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Or this year, we are a quatista at Naye, Neo before Flobia, a cat, Nanano and Sasa and Wasam, or Tomra. 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
3: 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Precisely, Japek Room. Na upe baby obasomo wohwa. Anase, all kinds of celebration. A Le Benz Pub and the boss war. Unim se weekend senidye, ayana ye vibe. Boys and the girls. Then a place to be. A Le Benz Pub. 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E so delicious. A confirmana, gizasiana, sausageana, and now punchy. Only problem. E juma ye for yourself. Ewa Le Benz Pub when you meet say. Na wamu sutia. Ha ha. Le Benz Pub. Her pins. Meat plants. Nasa e do occasional. E one will be adding the nature. If it's a wedding. E nyum papa jigu asuma ankasa. Kisha Le Benz Pub. E wo chepe krum. What a west kwa so. Old commercial bank wana. Mitre. Police for fear. 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
1: 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Or Jibre, not Ochrao dear. Or the battle bathroom, kitchen, hall, corridor. And it is so in waters, polish and affair on polish tars, floor tars, rustic, floor deco, wall deco. Ninina for when it's there, not do pokutas. 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I face so in China door, so 1.5, double, single, glass door. And also your tombi. Nana do pokutas. Essence so your plumber, Kassier. And it is so passy and quay with Jumama. Passion, near Yeri. I face so in plumbing materials, a bit is a shower sets, water closets, basin and pedestal, sink tap, basin tap, kitchen sink, all sizes, ubenyanwo, nana du pokutas, putu nana du pokutas, yap tiling, 15 works, and now for your sassy to any tilings. In this office, a metal task, I will fear an answer office, and your friend, nana du pokutas, I will 0247-604987-0200-87-0405. 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
3: I just go I said the wife e de me twa wo mpo bisa no
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3: and
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3: 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Sumerula Bank say. Ghana Crab handed a wall see. Oma jesa. Which we call ordinary shares here. No baby shareholder. And who for so bani a cha. What do you boom? Sumerula Bank there. Aya bank mu supermarket. Financial product to be our hobby.
4: Wow. What has some more?
3: Mikopa account in the baby. Now one more bombing. And your savings, current, salary, time, and now first term deposit account ni nebo mobile banking eye susu ordinary shares equafor check money transfers MTN mobile money bank no eye super merchant agent better say one more motititi chin yasinum ene store eye ye mobile money omutimi ko sumawura bank ekoye yi cash anasa physical cash ekotobi ho yi banking sms banking
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6: na
5: I change your drone and can't. I'm a drone. I'm a drone. I'm a drone. I'm a drone. I'm a drone. I'm a drone. I'm a drone. I'm a drone. I'm a drone. I'm a drone. I'm a drone. I'm a drone. I'm a drone. I'm a drone. I'm a drone. I'm a drone. I'm a drone. I'm a drone. I'm a drone. I'm a drone. I'm a drone. I'm a drone. I'm a drone. I'm a drone. I'm a drone. I'm a drone. I'm a drone. I'm a drone. I'm a drone. I'm a drone. I'm a drone. I'm a drone. I'm a drone. I'm a drone. I'm a drone. I'm a drone. I'm a drone. I'm a drone. I'm a drone. I'm a drone. I'm a drone. I'm a drone. I'm a drone. I'm a drone. I'm a drone. I'm a drone. I'm a drone. I'm a drone. I'm a drone. I'm a drone. I'm a drone. I'm a drone. I'm a drone

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0: 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Heba mixture.
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1: Emaso. Oba de bridge.
0: Because I want him.
1: Afe.
0: Coco.
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0: Anase etia hifa.
1: What draw any abamu heba mixture?
2: Na bad. So what drabu heya?
0: Abamu heba mixture.
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0: Yawakasa, a call, and Miaye, and in Krum, and information center,
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8: The way they be defini
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9: Aye, and yashi. 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A ya now the one at my coastal. Womo and a tall and nam papa, a munso at the nanobuan so F. M. Fahonia Giania Okoye, any nipadua ybedi, one it's on my coastal. So would you to a coton, and now for over penny makuma could ya could do juma, on my coastal, and the betting me up war, and it's engagement, wedding, outdooring, and now party, set mudi one at your my coastal, Mubenya and Nambi at the same salmon, opa, PS, redfish, pala, any enso, munama hubonina, nina, so you want a layer, and in the flat, ah, yeah, no quo, your placontre, your wakukonam, a 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
7: yeah, radio, big tinkrans, what tinkrans, big tinkrans. 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
9: hwehwe on my coast to what drobu jobu ho ape ye be drobu na nkwase dan no pe ana masata bia opam niamana na be yan so aka fro 0248278778 ana 0208011334.

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Share, nanya no quo. Pension pay electric cars, SMO, war, Mitre honey, original one bar, a beer genuine, and this open war, original, dear Drew, and I'll need to make piano. Pension pay electric car, pension pay electric cars, ever trouble, then poke room, or then Kosono Abo Chemical, after the Matibanko pension pay Barbara Saloon, and so electric cars, Natiwa, the Crasmandra Stona, or then poke room, pension pay Barbara Saloon, young Kwan, the Ure Shop, or to say you. Where would a barber in saloon? Air condition full and

0: 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and you can therefore enterprise abusia you can therefore enterprise I want trouble main market who for baby a juice of one one now on the street who you drew and your public toilet in a solo I can a crabby no one do baby a public toilet in one a tailor for me or this a woman say who press you can therefore enterprise abusia and you what's your supreme idea not your number 0542 153 587 you can therefore enterprise your package delivers a beautiful smile.
1: And that's forever. Just now. Across.
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Sima Makumako. Adiasa Nkuno. Abo Apa Dubak Eho. Fan say more dance and man and coupon. Set one my and son and my echo ye at my divan selection. No, I saw men was so not don't know. Maybe I'll see and so. Yanka and set and fatal. Let one man. Yes, sir. After to be a part. Now, send Katua. Katan from Kwan. Babia, you were in your crap. Babia, you're numb in your crap. So, Sansa, okay, hunting on. Yeah, car park. Yeah, I find. Katan for. And then, your man. Yeah, car park. Work and happiness show. You want the energy? Oh boy, you want to burn them proud. Burn them dead. Now be a queen at the moment. So be a one at the moment. I bought hard, yeah, proud. Yeah, I bought hard. One at the moment. Sunset. And did you what I said? I was here. The chain appear queer Juma. Yes, sir, it me a queer no. If I and I would too. Location back and I walk. Oh, yeah, will be a more good morning. My dinner, so.

0: Nahwena so be ko jama sna ko di jwa bia ka pa so ade amo cha madam lady cha de ewo ta be kro sta onti apo memory show speedy recovery then come home on Saudia, Bianco, and for a mom, Madame Lydia, which ever come as ye preparatory school. Speedy recovery, and then come ye part on Saudia, Bianco, and for a mom,
1: on the massacre, the woman, I can be feeding the show, my yassi, the beginning show. I mean, to be music, if I am an anchor, say I can be in the moon. What that you must in the house to sustain and be true and I'm more on the crowd. Even our tea, I think, is a once a week, is a place to be so for crown.

something could you young quenim yeah quenna could you be a carpa and so I would you my so where can happen a show money and a once again Madam Lydia I will so which radio award Jabukrum ASDA on Tiapo and Kahuipa on Saya dear dear Quay and for a mom. Speedy recovery. I'm quite and for a month. Madam Lydia, the Chrome ASDA. You're very fine. I did best enough to you, but when you're holding, come on. Oh, dear, call what you must.

phones, clinical technology. For talk for us here, for Konyan Kra, and for my car park. iCloud remover, I had the code in her. Oh, no, my phone and our part track. But me as a quarter phone, or in case phone. Techno smartphones and the keypad. Different smartphones, Samsung smartphones. My telephones, open phones, accessories. Nabi on a show yet. I see part of Konya. But me, I go to a quarter and I'm for soup. But me, as a quarter mark, Marco. Nabeco, yeah, at the amount. I want to draw ball. Lateral commission office now. The Eddie and your pen. 0248 78 0248 78 0248 78 0248 78 0248 78 0248 78 0248 78 0248 78 0248 78 0248 78 0248 78 0248 78 0248 78 0248 78 0248 78 0248 78 0248 78 0248 78 0248 78 0248 78 0248 78 0248 78 0248 78 0248 78 0248 78 0248 78 0248 78 0248 78 0248 78 0248 78 0248 78 0248 78 0248 78 0248 78 0248 78 0248 78 0248 78 0248 78 0248 78 0248 78 0248 78 0248 78 0248 78 0248 78 0248 78 0248 78 0248 78 0248 78 0248 78 0248 78 0248 78 0248 78 0248 78 0248 78 0248 78 0248 78 0248 78 0248 78 0248 78 0248 78 0248 78 0248 78 0248 78 0248 78 0248 78 0248 78 0248 78 0248 78 0248 78 0248 78 0248 78 0248 78 0248 78 0248 78 0248 78 0248 78 0248 78
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Bro, beer. Toilet in super. Toilet in one off. And I see God there for enterprise. 0542 53587. I want to see God there for enterprise. And so I didn't come a car pass. And I told my area teachers, cooperative credit, you know. For all, carbon is for BC. See, carbon is for BC. Not in a same sea. So, what to me? Could be at the Aso Wanema. For Koto, to my area teachers, cooperative credit, you know. When you're bossing at me, I'm okay. When see who know, I'll form you part of interest. 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

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A boy, you pa. I mean, so I would chop a crew. Make a good station at any way. To go on Sabbath Macabi. Tsunami, I would chop a crew. 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For a prosing puffy, I would draw a wall. Touch red, Java draw store. I would draw a main station. A plus a bar. I would draw a butu. Now come on Sabbath Macabi. That's Obahanuma. To be over for Jim. Amounts that could be a pa. 249 711 1379. Now, I'm putting for them. Come on. And now, I do poker and constructions for floor tiles, wall tiles, design tiles, floor decor, wall decor, doors and open China door, Taki door, glass door, metal door, bathroom door. Now, come with Sabbath Macabi plumbing materials, PVC pipes, PPR pipes, water closet showers, bath accessories. Now, ties now, and control a very, very expert part. Or ties now, I'm going to control and for a more common. We bio digester and so on. 0247 604987 0200 70475. I'm a drop. I'm on a medical pharmacy. I'm a bank. I'm a

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0: 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Not money come a car park. I tell house. From bed and I open. Copium on a soya. There was some song from Infinite. iPhones taking a phone. From beer. 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

trinkets. 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Good morning and confirm out.

Sonia Bray, pardon 106.3. I'll go for a print to break us away about. But then can we pass? Wanting them for intro. I mean, you're the much now. 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I'm ready to say 8 p.m. No, for country, Emra. What a couple of them. You're checking, I'm checking. 8 p.m.

0: NDC chairman no one 50 man temu kasua MCE wo ma bora aye FM station ho wo pamu dwumafo nyina wo ma totum
1: and some work come be a son, say. Sara, do us a for canimra, Shabagania, no dom, man for you, a word dom quabignano. And then in Nianum, Central Fonsia, Muse, said you on the Anodo Dono. It will Nianum near Bushia, Fobin Abayan, Central Fonsia, Mudia, to Jase. I do a one card, dasa, sorry, Christas a fo. 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
4: 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My sweating, a sweating,
5: a yashi, no next time say a somawa. A yano, the one actually on my coastal. Wamo and a tall and numb papa, a munso, and the Nanabuaso F for Amfahonia, Giania, Okoya, and in the Padua, Ebedi, when it's on my coastal. So we'll get to a cotton, and now for Penny Makuma, Kudia Kodujuma, on my coastal, and the Betty Miawa, and it's engagement, wedding, outdooring, and now party, said Mudi, when it's actually on my coastal. Mubenya and Nambi. Salmon, Opa, PS, Redfish, Pala, and the Enso Munama Hubonina. Ningina, so you want a layer and in the flat, ah? Yeah, no quo, your placontre, your wakukonam, a Hubonina, your wakuquachi, you want a tub, you want a ties. Afe, a coconut, your friend in Brazil, any ties and on Ningina, when you be on the Michael store. Afe, a cocotta, any Nanche, your madia, Ningina, a busso, on the Michael store.
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6: Make a minim da se pension pay electrical. About I am a fiona sap, Mita Mammy Abraham, Merese, da, a person himself, the fish and Samo Jama Hanina, and on Kuana Energy Commission from an Akrata, which me the way of females in Jaquaso. Tony Ma, Efan Kanya Munina, Epitis Box, Cables, and I sat to a starter, Emanikanika, Pipe, and then Kanya Munomo Pia or Pibia, Pension Pay Electric Cars, and the Comfort Mount. A paper for a Buffon Bra, Mention Juma, if you have Missouri Cars in the better channel. Pension Pay Electric Cars, come with the Kanika Motors,
0: and that's a Piade Ebro Cassiabo. I can come for Nibu, meeting Eddie Kria, watch where Yadom JP and Afe Abena Pokua. Ah, we near Abusia Yanya Brena Cassiabo in Chimu, Yam Famrana Radio. Stations I would want your mind gun and woman on it when him said baby ni jataba FMO a cha FMO a baby ya the mu ever wab nine co and yeah yes I see 50 months and my sem kasia we yan up ya and babadri and that's what they say we quack swa a more radio station ho ya friend about Tampa radio na the echo see and this a manual 50 months of jump tenny and a month
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8: me da so e wo radio station any wo anu sey
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8: 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about here, which I say only which and but I wish you which is confusing about party. Now, I mean, like I said, if you see a two about you and I'm not even talking about any is I want to put on Catano, or which is no. That is what happened this morning. I never broke another.
1: Nani video yes show hayi nite so ba tampa ni mo ni ye me ba cho be kan ho YouTube ni Facebook ko no na credo pa na ntide e wo ma phone time wo ma so mo ye course akase ni mema wo se bema ni ye eno mo so ma ba radio station na credo ye di gum no eno no na nipa se ne na wo adwuma mo no pa
8: Omo dos we take as about 15 10 to 15 because I say we dey about 10 na news for ni for news go in about 6 to 8 and then omo omo ye money to because omo be money to be and then omo we start with me and the technicians ni omo program manager go about 10 to 15 here no more no more omo pa no be ti about thing and omo lock e omo check in and omo lock e omo dundun e be omo dundun station socket omo 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di amo but so say omo ta ba bi em say omo tun ma bi em dey no dey tin kire and da tin nka bia and be tin tin I think they be a security no be a they be a hat.
1: Na police force se mo se yahunu se police cars mi no ne sie nim ho blue black baako e na white baako egusu ho omo so mo betena ho kosi da ben
8: police one me me make the police questions in charge of operation police car na sia popo mo se omo hu se bibia intelligence be chem se bibia adjo and say na be police for the free ha o ma say police car me no any men

0: poti obi ana
1: oh ejja police point obi a police oba and we are some kwa some kwa chief no am kwa chief no e different pen na wa ba she to munya tutu gisa e dia dance say and penimfunya am nanche gbo omdi no do aka amanfo aka allegation but to confirm maybe a city camera na be say am pack and penigbo omdi no but am so am ho am so na am kwa chief no
0: mate
1: that is I mean they see and say MC say I said there be no omo criticize no
0: okay
1: we personally we catch omo ko we say who is who problem now am free media for media for be there who is my power who here who should dey say what should dey o kudu we dem who try coin the who here when you when you free media for to media for here you say and say na ifa ka so for me here who should dey who is my power who here mama bon we dey rumat this is a ball and all free media for which if you want to ball a good offer because I learned what you think of will be I want to ball a good offer what you think but what you think not around the media for if they don't wait my way because
0: Matty
1: said you know any platform so
0: Matty Kofi but what do you know for me if you see and she said you know what Kofi did not and can a car so and NDC mantam ni nan fifi mantam mu jom tinani emma wamo yewra Kofi ya siye du ya gusuba 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didn't fear saying if you do you know and what say what dear drone a drone one would you know when you're banned drone where you're sick and you drone with you it's a brush say a different fire 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
1: 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I was your Rebecca and Tom, my money ball, and I yate, Eddie, a free Savannah, Mantemuno.
2: And you may find the worker, a free Mantemua, Temako Fiasi do. 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
3: na tene se mleka kre ni na wa obete se kaswa wose MP one chairman ende na se oyi na se na semne fire by na no sa ba tampa radio ya e ha wa commission die and all propagated our life. Yana, young party, and this, you know. Passamba, never toy, young Fonsua. Your choir for your canoe. Yan, your party beer. One way, what the violence in you, Juma, and yes, sir. And this afternoon, the toy out from there, empty issue, and it chairman, Jarin issue, no. Yet a command, can I say, in Kawashe, now won't say, and I ain't an answer. It's a Mianca Sammy, the one in Kakoma, chairman, no say. Or cut or radio so an abibi a mianka sa mes suspended. Now me fair and principal chen say sa issue na bano ubiya monkata nam penin fugu swa walk. In the atabangata I be

Ewo no, aso because FM station bi a jaka. 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So unko jame. Na atem we na boss o tema. Atem station no. Is there no way with man after NC no ko station no? Because atem station anga it was created to inform, educate and entertain. No one dey be okay detention or kaso ha. Nti e jabe to kaso mu a me MC a me da music and no me ni be gwa fe. Nti ma ba no atem end the fight obedi me ni me na yakwa atem station no.

0: 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No, only to come one of the kids to a municipality name. And see, a honey, Mission Kujami. No, walk on Nampin, book a car or assembly or any party for a dimity, Nayana, your project. If the end, you say, you could be system, maybe so wrong. A power cross of one year, I say, we got chairman Franka, sex issue account over the woman. We do one. We went straight to say you could be some manager. You're a manager now, you're not at the tunnel. Now you won't find a password. You're going to be with your fear. No, but I call, no, why are you going? If you go, don't meet anybody. It's okay. Yeah, ma, are you the manager of the Dabi? They said manager. You're going to be the manager, you know. If you're trying for some time, if what managers of MPP party office in TMR, so what do you mean? MPP party office, Mr. Guerrero. I will not go there. Yes, that's all Baha. And see, they were. And guys, no way, I say anything wrong. And I say, one day, MC is just like the OSPC, a disappointment. Oh, they were what you want radio, no? So, what see, I don't know, see, peace, now, dear, now. Do I want your more, you be with Peter, we will not want you, no? Hey, say, what's saying, Juma? And I'm a casual, the owner would tell the young manager, the young gentleman. Okay, yes, I am. I'm not. That guy is only maybe. You are tension, you are. You have to say, yes, of issue. And so, all of this frame, party, the boy back home, can so frame say, what you say? Of a radio station, it's a regular chairman, Baho, and I say, now, into a year regular chairman, into a year orange chairman, we now go to. Well, my station, I'm about Taki station.
1: If you,
0: na me ma MC Fred Radio Commander what you say? Also your commander say owo police headquarters. You understand? Oh police headquarters. Yes you go watch it. Interesting go for bad down, na guy go na Mr. Master. For us all to be safe. Why don't you close the station? Because the police from the Yafa wants to do that. Why don't you lock the station yourself and let's go to the police station and resolve the issue? And not open my attack from where? In the honor, why Nankasa unlocking police station? Unlocking.
1: And the boy Ben, I woke up and said unlocking or locking a boy Ben.
0: Oh, young guy be or no, offend the police phone, a buy. In case you don't the police phone, a buy. What do you say? Which man also, we just command our friend to say, a ring report says, next, now, us MC, our friend, I'm CFPS. Yes. In the issues, Nini, not the key, okay. Or GFIT, or Georgie Keys, no.
1: If that keys, no, why all?
0: That's right.
1: Keys, no, why all?
0: Oh no, boy, but I need to move.
1: Okay, and the chairman, I'm a panel free Cape Coast, Akoka Swano. I don't know one fair post if one son of Wako. Now, what for fellow MCE and a Mokoye, the Mokoye and a Mafe and Crofra Jane Baswa, Nipasa says or Moba, and son of Moba to station him. Instead of when he can't fair post if one son of Wako.
0: But on the internet, yeah, you want to ever send her region. Assemble. Yeah, I'm confirmed police there. What I do is say, I first seek a counsel from your people. We sit down. There's going to be a problem. And I will go to station. May NC now go to station, but I want
1: to
0: give you more.
1: Now,
0: Bessie,
1: one more quarter.
0: Oh, but Assemble, and so could seek one audience first. Madam, I can't just go and create problems. Because one potential and chant and chant and chant for 2 weeks, and can't come and conquer, because my uncle says in the other. Now, me, I got some more FM stations debris.
1: My friend,
0: this means how to handle issues. I tell me it's a mere FM station for to a custom, nothing in football. I am trendy, no, playing a resolve, not as Mujaba. That was a procedure, I mean, you see, yes, may call back and power no, may I solve issue. And if not, one first attitude na Edibaya, yeah, now that there was nothing, I of course, so I was to station. But I want to put it on record, say, Miniaba, say, as a regional chairman, the part in the best, the essence in the best region, no, and this your part, our central regional, Mr. Mark, one also in Yasumji.
1: And sit down your family, Quanson, yes, sir, a chairman, did to me by sending some.
0: It was not going to say, you know, comrade, you know, quite see.
1: Matter,
0: and that's why you throw the woman and that's a illegal day, a state land. And we have a lot of things, but I don't want to discuss about this way.
1: Okay, chairman, I said, no, I threat, chairman, threat now, dear Bamunana. Chairman, I said, what threatening woman?
0: Mentoring home. So when I walk at him, I'm going to see what I'm going to
1: see. Mr. Famra, Quanson,
0: I have the
1: Quanson,
0: because I'm the regional chairman, I can go report to the NCA. That FM station, we were set constraints, you know,
1: Matthew.
0: Set district, we're critical.
1: Yo, ya da senior da wanya maye NDC and 53 months table jump tani chairman Kofi Asiedu and atese ne no din common.
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0: 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What is some of it to the end? So people will tell you, say, our sister wants to lead the church. 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
1: 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Now I can was some idiot say woman. Now managing director managing editor Herald Democrat ano. 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
2: 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Mi ni mi say. The BN in the one, Becca said, be our shimmy, and my emblem to be Jeremy Walker. Monsieur Yana didn't cran it to say, you phone lighting, the set torch lighting and a clano, into ye glasses and a word in Manica, Bob Keton and each young woman. I didn't Monsieur Ya, no many way in the funnel, what the old black and moon torch in his own chin.
1: A day, I said that you touch light and ye a grass, I said one no more. To touch light and no more, deep tune and you will tune and yet, and I said that you are born and you tune to no. No, I'm not saying about any back on a crack and say, Prusius and yet, a send ye what tune and me and me and every one no more. It's a jaggy, I was in a gem. His son, James, don't watch it, I say. Send me a phone talk up and ye and ka wood the one noon a dear tem wanka marie. 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

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Baseball enterprise. 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

0: 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Le Benz Pub is the new location in town.
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0: Precisely, Japek Room,
1: na upe baby oba somo wohwo,
0: and now say all kinds of celebration,
1: a Le Benz Pub and the boss war.
0: When you say weekend, Sunday, I am a vibe, boys and the girls, then a place to be, a Le Benz Pub. Yato in Sabiabi, alcohol, non-alcoholic, both local and foreign, at low price. Nasa a kebab on Sudia, a so delicious, a confirmana, gizasiana, sausageana, and now punchy. Only problem, a juma, you for yourself, our Le Benz Pub when you meet say. Now, one moon to cheer, ha ha, Le Bar Pins, meat plants. Nasa a drew occasional, a one will be adding in it. If it's a wedding, and your papa jigu of Sumakasa, you shall Le Benz Pub, I would chap your crumb. What a West Quinoso, old commercial bank wana. Mitchell, police for fear. A what an open Le Benz Pub. De Le Benz Pub. Safe and socialize.

And you know, my God is God Enterprise. Never for you. Now, of fair to send you, young good, don't fair you. A young passia cassa, dear Nibuo for, Nanibuo for. God is God Enterprise. And I'm my own difference, you know. And near my papa, Nanibuo for. Minima Matunina. Me Brinua Metofi. God is God Enterprise. Me Fast Kids Television. Me TV. Me Ayo. Me Computer. Standing Fan. TV Stand. 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Material Wardrobe. Dressing Mirror. A fake fridge, you know. A tabletop. And I say, a your deep freezer, the size, and then the brand Nano. And what God is God Enterprise. So say a rabba, so open air conditioner at your bow hall, and I say, a bedroom, and our office, baby. Turning in a free God is God Enterprise. Me stabilize the, and what I'm told, a check. Me real perfume, me curtains, me carpets, me woofers, amplifiers. Just say, a dinner we here, more we here office chairs, office table, yeah, the camera, fe fe fe. When we say, say no, say, Ram for them one, center table, no, a woocha. Needs the CTV national and see a camera. I feel your bed light to hold. God is God Enterprise, dear. Or no energy, a brochure and then crime. I do German sign and bottom. So open shoe stand, war clock, war mount, DSTV, and I feel multi TV decoders. They say God is God, and your promotion. And it's in your manner. Yeah, this is say a who Nancy, Nami Pefiji at all. Michelle, that for a chrome, every service and the prices. No, I mean, Chad, you say, me bad God is God, or maybe sign a price. Oh, yeah, them feeling as we are a fan. Electrical iron, washing machines, dryers, saloon for money, Juma. And then, my dear, because I'm a boss, what are you ever to say, God is God, at your free, baby, or no? God is God, any commercial bank owns it will be. And it's a finer equipment channel. Our trouble, Jawa, Nana P Enterprise in Chemo, Yeni Ifat, and a Boshe, Shake up fast food, wa, any awo, Nafe, Anes, Kasipa, Ewo, Japek Room, Wabra, Water Sumerula Bank, now we call Japek Room, no, we'll

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0: 0543 640 9
1: God is God Enterprise. Any man,
0: hey, papa.
1: Now, so, yeah, did you say?

Hey, a Jima Crobain, and a Bajama Saltua. Ama and Yahua Toye say, Sell Party, was some of your day, and you see cut therefore enterprise. And Yama Bain, and your tongue, and we see cut therefore enterprise. And Yamana first, and now Oko Kumase, and grind, and the Sunyane, a copper bitono, and Nadia, yet a true old Jama Salt Haya. Near your tongue, be a year, take away bowls, and get to Anyakasia. Yes, also our microwave bowls, paper bowls, different colors, disposable cups, all types, all colors, dessert cups, paper bag, gift bag, you will take away spoons. Open your package, and the young package, Yana. You will disposable bowl, you did a more fufu, anasa and quine, kebab sticks, toothpick, a bi ewa haya, a yesika, therefore enterprise, what the more to four bokra, anasa, the yadiyasuno, you don't be ewa, you will clink film, Mitchell Robber na, you do cover the anasono, and who was in a making? Safe the yawama, a yesika, therefore enterprise. You will rubber, your dear ice cream, you will ensure rubber so ever. And your man do so when it comes to packaging, dear, and you see that therefore enterprise. You will paper cups, cup na any popcorns, a gumun so you will be polythene bags, different sizes, different colors, tissues, jumbo towel, and not tissues like a siano, tissue napkins, tissue na, you're the farm and to the home at the seven. So bolon to all sizes, young car in your abibidro for hot da, if it's a your amber bottles, and to an abibidro for the enro gum at home. Pizza box, messy, and your man draws on the bed. Johnson, Sika, therefore, enterprise say, hey, yes, and your man getting getting a bossy over from Hoka, and to what gave a home, a son, sir, and near my mobile bossy draws on, none of one.

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Oh how big grad the down so I enko. Ibe bosom paye. 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Mr. Sechi Solomon. And then see. 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Mr. John Yebua. 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And Afe. 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And it's a kind of say, or diff what she and you, and Nippa, but she and Uncle Power won't tie a tea, and it's a bra, Nabe and Shira.

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They ain't two one amount. We are oba. Doctor do from Fijim and no any friend say fertility profile. We are Bema's near do from Fijima. Bronny a friend says semen fluid analysis. Se open se uhunu u blood group unsua. 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

0: 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And it is so cool now for Totasa. Ojibre na ochira odie. Odi back to bathroom, kitchen, hall, corridor. And it is so we have water, polish and affair of polish tasks, floor tasks, rustic, floor deco, wall deco. Nini na na for when it is na do poku tasks. That was trouble. I face so we have China door so 1.5, double, single, glass door. And also your tombi. Na na do poku tasks. Essence your plumber. And it is so pesia. Passion near Yeri. I face so we have plumbi material. If it is a shower set, water closet, basin and pedestal, sink tap, nana du poquitas, putu nana du poquitasa, a yap tiling, 15 works, and now for your sausage training tiles. It is all the same mental task, I will see an answer office here, and yet for nana du poquitas, it was 0347 604987 0200870405. 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
1: mi cha wo mi ye o tra ma go same menu nyam fo awa je da fo na o ti show e dis year After worker special savings account, controller and accountant general loan deduction, and worker theater controller general, small bank at your loan, but you know, necessary one match here for market room, the mawam, or microfinance, and even share a carbon one. Now, our business loan, and it has loan, and we see a group here, and a board interest loan, commercial loans, federal loans now, small bank is saying, Ghana can have handed awards, what is that? Which we call.

0: 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We call you boom, Sumaria Bank again. 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
1: Wow, what has a rule?
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1: As you are so mad that you do. My wife from Konami could be says, yeah,
0: that's a monk quantum.
1: Now that's it. We'll be the winner.
0: Sumaria Bank, head office, and it was Sumahinko branches. It was Sampa, one marketing the different moon.
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0: 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Share, nanya no quo. Pension pay electrical, as I will walk, Mitre Honey, original one pa. A beer gunim, and the soap war, original, the air drew, and I'll need to make piano. Pension pay electrical, pension pay electricals, ewa trouble, then pokrum, or then cosuno abo chemical. I've been demetiment for pension pay barber and saloon, and it's all electricals, Nettiwa, the Grassmandra Stona, or then pokrum, pension pay barber and saloon. Kwana ure shop what you say you where ure babrin saloon air condition full nya side be up to be a cow I feel you at the papa on cross in you know one brought some quantum my pay pension pay babrin saloon breno 050-260-7200 pension pay electric cars and I feel pension pay babrin saloon jama had the uni size
1: Just as you get to kind, you call it that,
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President Mahama buyer, no, this cannot trip and no 2% than other 2-3%. This will be about 2-5%. Then, yeah, Canada more 5%, no, the several first year 5%. It's a Lukumu, a second way to Yadanasi, say, or by a Ultima Alpha, as I say, disabled for Kana, the young secondary school, first year, a young co free, open say, he will be, and Sunano, Yadanasi. The best say, and Sikana Bano, your best say, Biamra, na omnibus or Doko school, or Bushoguma, near Obeya operation.

0: no wa chia.
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3: 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want to do more phone in and we are call via every call and call via the joke of fire and then we'll pay with my trace you and I saw I just want to tell Mumu was I revere and can tell young man five years old with him. They are very well, I don't want to miss him.

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2: 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The whole kind of thing for a true success, the Bequa or two about this time around. 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
2: 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for now even here especially I am peaceful for thing election did so no ever cause us up there the you put me yet in peace ya invite here the Ghana police service here Ghana itself municipal ya invite 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
2: 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Emmanuel Thomas Makati ene ko. Youth organizer, a group of mina missy form. Missy form so so well the dance and said Mantiana Maya Juma and the Asum Patino. You see I ye kui Ubi Asi will be one time I day Asu time asu. Say yes a prepare na by your patinuma. We can make up no post and can ye day. Can more miss be bray. But I mean some come my any party for net be our form ho. 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
0: any retail,
1: says
0: now
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0: How the coffee? 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
1: say a SIM card,
0: and now mobile money registration,
1: mobile money transfer,
0: 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So for a sensor,
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2: 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What's said, baby?
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1: and he does so effort.
2: 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Mocking me, Bwana.
1: Can

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0: swaying to me, and I was seeing this.
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